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A whole new mindset, new you. 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
1: Deutschlandfunk Nova.
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1: What's in it? 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

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Spend your winnings on new beginnings.

I'm in a taxi, I ask the driver to play some Prodigy. I wasn't feeling it, so I'm faking it.